0: Well, hey there, little Jimmy. Welcome to therapy.
1: Trying to keep it in chains, but I can't change the way, can't hold my breathing. Telling you I'm okay, but I see things I really pray I'm dreaming. 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I'm beginning to see.

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0: Hey, everybody, Lady Luck here, and we're celebrating America's 250th birthday. Now, all summer long, I'm going to be celebrating by playing on FinQuest.com, which is an American-owned social casino. It obviously features over 1,000 slot games and live blackjack, live craps, live bubble craps. 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
0: Yes, yes.
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I know he's gone. 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

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In the world, woman. Why did I nothing in the world?

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I know he's gone. 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